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0: Air quality warning has been issued, and the heat warning continues today in Quinte. Another scorcher on the way. Sunny with a few clouds and hazy. Smoke a factor, the high 30. Right now it's 25. Feels like 34. From the inquinte.ca newsroom, I'm Paul Martin. People in the Quinte region are waking up to two weather-related hazards today. A heat warning is continuing, with highs expected to reach 30. And an air quality warning has also been issued with wildfire smoke a major factor last night and again today. You're being encouraged to limit your time outdoors and be aware of any signs of heat stroke and or breathing difficulties. More details at inquinte.ca. Meanwhile, local fire departments are encouraging people to use discretion and show some restraint when it comes to the wildfire smoke. Both the Belleville and Quinte West Fire Department said they were flooded with calls last night about smoke in the air. In all cases, the haze was caused by wildfire smoke from fires in northern Ontario and not a local source. Quinte West fire officials said they received more than 40 calls at their dispatch center in just over an hour. Belleville Fire Department posted on Facebook about the issue last night, encouraging people to call 911 only if they can see the source of the fire and or smoke to make sure resources are kept available for local emergencies. More details online at inquinte.ca. Meanwhile, the OPP in northwestern Ontario say officers are helping with mandatory evacuations of a First Nations community currently threatened by a wildfire. Residents of the Gulf Bay First Nation have been told to leave their homes immediately and seek safety from the active fire. It's one of a handful of communities in northwestern Ontario under evacuation orders, including Armstrong and four other First Nations in that region. A third person has entered the mayor's race in Quinte West. Dennis Flintoff has filed his papers to run for the top spot of this fall's municipal election. In a statement on social media, Flintoff said he pledges to provide transparent leadership, responsible fiscal management, and a strong focus on infrastructure and community growth. Said he's entering the race because he believes Quinte West has tremendous potential and that residents deserve a municipal government that's accountable, fiscally responsible, and focused on delivering value for taxpayers. He'll be taking on current councillors Zach Carden and Shelley Studdall in the mayor's race in Quinte West this fall. It'll be the first time in 12 years it won't have Jim Harrison, who formally announced that he won't be running again last week. The U.S. military has reimposed a naval blockade on Iranian ports and intensified their airstrike campaign again overnight. The move comes as Washington tries to stop Iran's attacks on ships in the Strait of Hormuz. Days of retaliatory strikes across the Middle East by Iran and the U.S. attacks on Iran threaten to push the region back to a full-scale war. One Iranian government official said more than 30 people have been killed in, quote, recent days, possibly including seven troops when an Iranian army barracks was hit. The Iranian health ministry said a little more than 260 people have been wounded in today's strikes alone. And a former mainstay of the Belleville Police Service has been honored by the city and the community he served for so many years. On Monday, a special celebration for Harry Burley was held at the Belleville Club on Pinnacle Street to recognize his decades of service with Belleville Police and also his recent volunteer work in the downtown community police office. City officials say through his work, Burley's made a lasting impact on our downtown and on the city as a whole. More details at inquinte.ca. Bit of a shocker yesterday as the World Cup as the first finalist has been set. That and more coming up next in sports.
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0: A huge win for Spain yesterday at the World Cup. They posted yet another shutout as they ousted tournament favorite France 2-0 to advance to the final on Sunday. Spain's goalie has allowed only one goal in the entire tournament so far. Today, the other matchup has defending champion Argentina taking on England. Match time today, 3 p.m. For the record, Kylian Mbappe is still tied with Lionel Messi at 8 goals in the race for the Golden Boot at the tournament. Big showing from Toronto right-hander Dylan Cease set the stage for a dominant American League win in last night's MLB All-Star game. Blue Jays pitcher struck out the side in the first inning, combined with 10 relievers and a three-hitter, AL posted a 4-0 win. It's the first All-Star shutout in 13 years. WNBA, Toronto Tempo had a 6-point lead at the half. Not enough, though, as they faltered in the second half, losing to the Washington Mystics at home, 79-62. And NBA Commissioner Adam Silver says he wants the league's investigation into the contract involving Kawhi Leonard completed sometime this summer. Silver spoke following the league's Board of Governors meeting. Clippers and Toronto Raptors have put a trade for Leonard on hold, pending the outcome of that investigation. Weather in Quinte is next.
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0: Weather in Quinte. An air quality warning has been issued and a heat warning continues in Quinte today. Another scorcher, sunny with a few clouds and hazy, smoke a factor of the high 30. Clear skies tonight, finally a bit cooler, the low 18. Sunny to start tomorrow, clouding over, chance of showers and a late afternoon thunderstorm, the high 29. Sunny during the day Friday, slight chance of rain at night, the high 27. In Quinte, it's 25, feels like 34. From the inquinte.ca newsroom, I'm Paul Martin.
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5: Yes, we're getting your day started this morning, although a bit smoky out there today. 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We'll talk more about that and get your Wednesday started. Before that, though, of course, the Hip and Bob Cajun on Hits 95.5. Good morning.

0: on your Wednesday. Welcome to Hits Mornings. I'm Bill. Thanks for tuning in. I'm going to get this out of the way right now.
1: Uh-oh. Guess what day it is? Guess what day it is? Huh? Anybody? Mike. What day is it, Mike? Leslie, guess what today is?
2: It's hump day.
0: I'd have a laugh first thing in the morning because when you look outside, it looks apocalyptic out there with the smoke and haze that has engulfed southern Ontario and eastern Ontario, of course, where we are here in Belleville and Quinney area. Air quality not great today. Inkai Environment Canada says we've got smoke from forest fires throughout northwestern Ontario causing that poor air quality here in southern Ontario and eastern Ontario. And that should last throughout the day into tomorrow. So the best that we could do is stay inside. And if you can, I mean, it doesn't mean you can't go out. I mean, just be careful. Maybe wear a mask if that's something that you're comfortable doing to stop breathing in all that smoky air. It's not great for you. So that's what we tell people. Be indoors. And it's going to be hot, too. Another hot day today. We'll have your full weather forecast coming up in just a few minutes along with your traffic and keep you in the know about what's going on. It's another busy day on the show today. I'm so full of things today. I haven't even mentioned yet, today's Tim Hortons Camp Day, where you get a chance to grab coffee. 100% of proceeds from hot and iced coffee sales go right back to Tim Hortons Foundation Camps. They help support the mission of Tim Hortons Foundation Camps, which is helping those youth in underserved communities achieve their full potential. That's what it has written here. And I believe that because I've met a lot of these kids over the years who have gone to these camps. And Tim Hortons does a fantastic job to help, shape these young people. And a lot of them become community leaders in their youth and go on to do that in their adulthood, too. So today is the day to purchase a hot or iced coffee and make an impact in the lives of young people who deserve every opportunity to succeed. We'll talk more about that as the morning goes along, but just know that today's camp day, grab a coffee as you would normally do and support kids going to camp. Now, what else is going on? Oh, yes, our question of the day, which is, and I got to write this down, a Would You Rather Wednesday. Okay. The Would You Rather question today is asking, would you rather only be able to watch sci-fi movies, not just, Star Wars, not just Star Trek, but, the whole gamut of sci-fi movies, or would you rather only be able to watch Hallmark movies? Christmas and otherwise, all right? And I'm going to tell you something. Think about that for a second. Think about that that question and think about your answer. But we'd love to hear what you think on our Facebook page, so you can do that today. We're going to be hitting the theater today for our Galaxy of Games. I'll play a movie clip for you. You guessed it right. You got a $20 gift certificate to Press Play Cafe. You can find them at 135 Station Street in Belleville, pressplaycafe.ca. $20 gift certificate for that. Good luck. They'll be after 7 o'clock. We're also going to give you your Throwback Thursday songs today. Just before 9 o'clock, we'll play a couple of clips from them, and you get to decide which song plays on our Throwback Thursday after the 8 o'clock news, so that's tomorrow. But after 8 o'clock on our Facebook page, they will appear, and you can start voting right after 8 o'clock. All right, so lots going on. Paul Martin from the inquinny.ca newsroom will be joining us a couple times this morning to talk about fun stuff. So stick around. Let's grab our coffee and let's get to it.
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6: Good morning. It's a clear drive on the 401 in both directions through Trenton and Belleville. I'm not seeing any issues or heavy construction-related delays yet with Highway 62 through Ivanhoe. Highway 37 is moving well. And Highway 49 looks good in both directions. We're clear over the Quinte Skyway Bridge. 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With the latest traffic, I'm Antonia Altavante.
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0: All right, special weather statements from Environment Canada. We are in a heat advisory for the day today, so watch for that. And of course, you can look outside. The smoke is everywhere. Smoke from forest fires in northwestern Ontario is causing poor air quality through eastern Ontario and much of southern Ontario, and that will last through today and into tomorrow morning. Hopefully, not much more than that, but be cautious out there. Take precautions. Stay indoors or wear a mask when you go outside to stop you from inhaling all that smoke. Today, a mix of sun and cloud, chance of showers this afternoon. A lot of local smoke out there. The high 30, the humidex still 33. Tonight, clear, low of 18. Thursday sees sunny conditions in the morning and early afternoon, but a mix of sun and cloud follows with a chance of late day showers. Risk of a thunderstorm as well late in the afternoon tomorrow. The high 29, the humidex 32. Friday, sunny and 27 right now in Belleville and in Quinte West. 25 degrees, feeling like 34 with Culture Club on Hits 95.5.

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4: All right. On the way, we've got your information update with the Inquity.ca newsroom. We've got Paul Martin all set to do that. Coming up in about 4 minutes from now. Also, our question of the day is, would you rather, Wednesday, would you rather only be able to watch sci-fi movies or only be able to watch Hallmark movies? 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

0: An air quality warning has been issued, and a heat warning continues today in Quinney with another scorcher ahead. Sunny with a few clouds, hazy, smoke a factor, the high 30. Right now it's 25. Feels like 34. From the NQT.ca newsroom, I'm Paul Martin. Wildfire smoke is hanging over the Quinney region again today, caused by fires in Ontario's northwest. A heat warning is continuing, the high expected to reach 30. An air quality warning also issued with wildfire smoke, a major factor last night and again today. You're being encouraged to limit your time outdoors and be aware of signs of heat stroke and or breathing difficulties. Meanwhile, local fire officials have been flooded with calls about the smoke in the air, with people thinking it comes from a local source. Quinney West Fire say they received more than 40 calls at their dispatch center in just over an hour last night. Belleville Fire Department posted about it on Facebook, encouraging people to call 911 only if they can see the source of the fire and or smoke, to make sure resources are kept available for local emergencies. More details online at NQT.ca. An Iranian government spokesperson says U.S. airstrikes targeting Iran have killed more than 30 people in recent days. Health Ministry spokesperson also said more than 260 were wounded in the latest round of overnight strikes in Iran. As promised yesterday, the U.S. military earlier today reimposed a blockade on Iranian ports. And at least three names will be on the ballot when voters in Quinney West choose their next mayor this fall. Dennis Flintoff filed his papers to run for the top post in this fall's municipal election. In a statement on social media, he said he pledges to provide transparent leadership, responsible financial management, and a strong focus on infrastructure and community growth. Flintoff will be taking on current councillors Zach Card and Shelley Stedall in the mayor's race in Quinney West. Jim Harrison announced last week that he will not be seeking a fourth term in October. Turning to sports, Spain beat France yesterday 2-0 at the World Cup to advance to the final on Sunday. Spain's goalie put in another stellar performance. He's only allowed one goal in the entire tournament so far. The other semifinal will see defending champion Argentina take on England. Match time this afternoon, 3 p.m. No contest last night at Major League Baseball's All-Star Game. The AL side dominated, with starter Ryan Cease setting the stage, striking out the side in the first inning as they coasted to a 4-0 win over the NL. The first shutout in the All-Star Game in 13 years. And in WNBA play, the Toronto Tempo lost to the Washington Mystics at home 79-62. Weather in Quinty is next.
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0: Weather in Quinty. An air quality warning has been issued. A heat warning continuing today in Quinty. Another scorcher. Sunny with a few clouds and hazy. Smoke a definite factor, the high 30. Clear skies tonight. Finally a bit cooler, the low 18. Sunny to start tomorrow. Clouding over. Chance of showers and a late afternoon thunderstorm, the high 29. Sunny during the day on Friday. Slight chance of rain at night, the midday high 27. In Quinty, it's 25. Already feels like 34. From the NQT.ca newsroom, I'm Paul Martin.
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0: Hits 95.5, Pat Benatar's We Belong on this smoky Hits mornings this Wednesday. Welcome to it. I'm Bill. 6:43 this morning. And if you've looked outside, you can see the smoke that is filling up the air. It's not great to be outside. If you have to be outside, if you get to go around, and we're not certainly not telling you to stop doing things, just be aware that it's not that great out. And maybe you want to wear a mask to help filter that out. Paul Martin joining us from the Inquity.ca newsroom. That smoke is something else out there today.
1: If you're waking up and you're looking outside and you're thinking you're in a movie... You're not, but you could be.
0: Could be. Apocalypse Now is the first one that comes to mind. But it's like the world has a sepia tone to it now because of all that smoke
1: That's a deep hue.
0: See what I did?
1: That's
0: yeah. Environment Canada, they're recommending, what are they recommending this morning for the smoke?
1: And don't. Heat? That's what they're recommending. Don't. Limit your... It's the same stuff. Very similar to the heat warning we've had for an extra day, which is limit your time outdoors, check yourself for signs of any kinds of problems. In case of the heat, of course, it's dehydration. In the case of the smoke, it's breathing difficulties.
0: Yeah.
1: But what you're looking for is any sign that you've been outside too long. The first sign you've been outside too long is you're outside. So, I'm just saying.
0: I'm outside right now.
1: I'm not saying don't frequent vendors right across the Quinte region and purchase their amazing products. We love you all.
0: We love you all.
1: We're saying take it easy today. There'll be time to buy those things another time.
0: Another time. Very good. So our question of the day has nothing to do with smoke or Environment Canada. We're talking about movies, as we do once in a while here on Hits 95.5. Today is a Would You Rather Wednesday. So my question to you and to the plethora of listeners out there, would you rather only be able to watch sci-fi movies or only be able to watch Hallmark movies?
1: I've seen both. I just like to say this is coming from a place of love.
0: Okay.
1: But it's no real conversation. But I have a proviso along with it.
0: All right.
1: Which is to say. So I'm going to say only watch sci-fi movies.
0: Sci-fi.
1: It is in fact my favorite genre of movie, though I'm also a horror and or drama movie buff as well. But Hallmark movies have their place.
0: Yes.
1: They're very pleasant viewing. They're very comforting. It's like wrapping yourself up in a big blanket with a hot chocolate. And it's great to see a happy ending at the end of it. Spoiler alert, that Hallmark movie has a happy ending. But it would be sci-fi for me. And specifically, science fiction, not science fantasy. I'm talking to you, Star Wars nerds.
0: No Star Wars.
1: No Star Wars.
0: Okay.
1: Star Wars is not science
0: fiction. Is Star Trek okay?
1: Yes.
0: Okay, good.
1: And here is the difference.
0: All right.
1: Science fiction in all its genres, not just like a Star Trek, but classic science fiction, things like Twilight Zone and The Outer Limits and things like that, all those shows, has to do with using a futuristic or technological setting to contrast with a current socio-political issue to make you think about it in a way that you don't even expect by phrasing it in a different way, motif, or genre. I'm not reading that.
0: No, you made that.
1: That's how much I love it. That's off the top of my head.
0: Wow.
1: But you gotta have the key part there is science. It can't just be futuristic.
0: Okay.
1: Star Wars is great science fantasy. It's basically medieval imagery and or Dungeons and Dragons in space.
0: In space.
1: You have wizards, you have swords, you have big battles and this, but they're not wrapping their heads around scientific problems.
0: All right.
1: So there you go.
0: So
1: science fiction, yay.
0: Science fiction for you. I don't know if this will get you talking about I'm picking Hallmark movies. And you know I'm a big sci-fi nerd myself. I really love those movies.
1: Are you, though?
0: I am. But here's the thing. I'm going to assume, because of my living arrangements, that I'm not watching these movies by myself.
1: Okay.
0: And if I've got my better half beside me...
1: Sure.
0: I'm watching Hallmark movies.
1: It's a smart play. But now you've also explained that smart play, so it's not that smart of a play.
0: No.
1: You know what I'm saying?
0: If I, because I know my better half, I know Kristen and what she likes to watch. She has watched sci-fi with me and went, And then, you know, we've watched the Hallmark movies and we're going,
1: But maybe.
0: Yeah.
1: Maybe she's just afraid to let her true geek out because she thinks you'll look at her differently. Accept her for who she is, Bill. Let her geek flag fly.
0: I don't.
1: Come on, man.
0: She's never, ever mentioned that she's looking to have the inner geek fly. So.
1: But have you asked the right way? Have you?
0: I will today.
1: Well, I'm saying.
0: If I am lucky enough to have to watch only one set of genre movies and my better half is with me. if Christmas, then we're watching Hallmark movies because Star Trek doesn't get this guy any attention. So, all right, we're going to go to our Facebook page. Kathy says, despite their cheesiness and predictability, Hallmark movies all day long, sci-fi is the bottom of my list. All right. Ray says sci-fi, as does Renee. And Ronnie says, Hallmark movies, I dislike sci-fi with a passion. There's a real divide with the listenership. Is. And we're really seeing, everything's coming out today.
1: We're now rebranding this Team Bill versus Team Paul. Slug your responses appropriately. And Star Wars nerds, you can be on Team Bill too.
0: We don't want you over here. I love Star Wars. All right, full weather forecast coming up in just a few moments here on Hits 95.5. 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
0: Special weather statement from Environment Canada. Heat event is on right now. We have very hot conditions and also smoke out there. Forest fires throughout Ontario, Northern Ontario, are causing poor air quality, and that may last through the day and into tomorrow. So be aware of that. We got a mix of sun and cloud today. I don't know if we'll see it or not. A chance of showers. Hopefully that happens because that'll help with the smoke. High of 30, humidex 33. Clear tonight, the overnight low 18. Thursday, sunny in the morning, early in the afternoon as well with a mix of sun and cloud and a chance of showers late in the day. Risk of thunderstorms late in the day as well. Thursday's high 29, the humidex 32. Friday, sunny 27. Right now in Belleville and in Napanee, 25 degrees, but feeling more like 34 with Brian Adams on Hits 95.5.

0: Hits 95.5 with Brian Adams and One Night Love Affair on Hits Mornings. I'm Bill. It is 6:56, a couple of minutes away from our information update from the Inquity.ca newsroom. We'll find out a little more about the smoke and all the local news that you need to know to get your day started. But we've got some birthday announcements. Let's get to them.
1: It's the birthday party. Hits Mornings with Bill Holman.
0: All right, well, I said I have birthday announcements, but they weren't local. I don't have anything local today, but if you are celebrating a birthday and anniversary or some celebration, then happy this day to you. Thank you so much. 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Now, a couple of celebrities I do think we can get you to guess on this morning. This singer earned 10 Grammy Awards, 3 American Music Awards, 2 Academy Country Music Awards, an Emmy, and so many others. Here she is, inducted into the Rock and Roll Hall of Fame in 2014. Her songs Blue Bayou and You're No Good and a few others would make her a household name back in the 70s and 80s. So we're talking about Linda Ronstadt. Linda turns 80 today. This actor has been in movies like The Bird, The Crying Game, Platoon, The Way of the Samurai, The Great Debaters, The Butler, Arrival. I mean, it's just The Last King of Scotland, too, which was a great movie. We're talking about Forrest Whitaker. He is 65 today. If you're celebrating along with Linda and Forrest, then all the best to you, and have a great day today. Get those birthday and anniversary announcements, as I said earlier, anytime. 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
1: 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Here's what's coming up.
0: All right, on the way, of course, our information update with Paul Martin in just a few seconds from now. Also, we're going to hit the theaters for our Galaxy of Games. I'll play a movie clip for you. And if you can get it right, it gives you a $20 gift certificate to Press Play Cafe. And we'll have Paul Martin back in around 7:40 to talk about some weird news that the Inquity.ca newsroom does not report on. All that and more on the way here on Hits 95.5.
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12: An air quality warning has been issued, and the heat warning continues today in Quinte. Another scorcher, sunny with a few clouds, very hazy, smoke a factor, the high 30. Right now it's 25, feels like 34, from the Inquity.ca newsroom. I'm Paul Martin. Wildfire smoke is hanging over the Quinte region again today, caused by fires in Ontario's northwest. A heat warning is continuing today with a high expected to reach 30. An air quality warning has also been issued, with wildfire smoke a major factor last night and again this morning. You're being encouraged to limit your time outdoors and be aware of any signs of heat stroke and or breathing difficulties. More details online at inquinty.ca. Meanwhile, local fire departments have been flooded with calls about the smoke in the air, with people thinking it comes from a local source instead. Quinte West fire officials say they received more than 40 calls at the dispatch center in just over an hour last night. The Belleville Fire Department posted on Facebook about that issue, encouraging people to call 911 only if they could see the source of the fire and or smoke to make sure resources are kept available for local emergencies. Their full message is posted with their online story at inquinty.ca. Police in Northern Ontario say officers are assisting with the mandatory evacuation of a First Nation now being threatened by wildfires. Residents of the Gull Bay First Nation have been asked to leave their homes immediately and seek safety from active forest fires. It's one of a handful of communities in northwestern Ontario which remain under evacuation order today. Ontario forest fire officials said late Monday the province was responding to a total of 160 active wildfires in that region. Back on the local scene, there'll be at least three choices for voters in Quinte West this fall. Dennis Flintoff has filed his papers to run for the top spot in this fall's municipal election. In a statement on social media, Flintoff says if he were mayor in Quinte West, he would provide transparent leadership, responsible financial management, and a strong focus on infrastructure and community growth. Said he's entering the race because he believes Quinte West has tremendous potential and that residents deserve a municipal government that's accountable, fiscally responsible, and focused on delivering value for taxpayers. He'll be taking on current councillors Zach Hart and Shelley Stedall in the mayor's race in Quinte West. It'll be the first in 12 years without Jim Harrison, who officially announced he won't be running again for mayor last week. Stock markets are mixed this morning, and oil prices have climbed after Iran threatened to block Middle East energy exports, now that the U.S. has in turn resumed its blockade of Iranian ports. South Korea's main index jumped more than 6%, lifted by buying of technology shares. Stock price gains overall moderate, given worries that the U.S. and Iran may return to a full-scale war. The price of a barrel of Brent crude, the international standard, was trading near $85 U.S. a barrel, but has since slipped a bit this morning to under $82. The impact of the pumps is still waiting to be felt. And the Bank of Canada will deliver its fifth interest rate decision of the year this morning. Economists widely expecting the central bank will continue to stand pat on its key policy interest rate, keeping it at 2.25% overall. Inflation has jumped above 3% in recent months, due in large part to higher oil prices from the Iran war that sent gasoline costs skyrocketing over the course of the spring. One finalist has been decided for the World Cup, and the other will be decided later today. That and more coming up next in sports.
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12: A signature win for Spain yesterday at the World Cup. They posted yet another shutout, ousting tournament favorite France 2-0 to advance to the final on Sunday. Spain's goalies only allowed one goal in the entire tournament so far. Today, the other semifinal will see defending champion Argentina take on England, match time this afternoon, 3 p.m. For the record, Kylian Mbappe is still tied with Lionel Messi at 8 goals in the race for the Golden Boot at the tournament. Big showing from Toronto right-hander Dylan Cease set the stage for a dominant American League performance in last night's MLB All-Star game. Blue Jays pitcher struck out the side in the first inning, combining with 10 relievers in a three-hit shutout as the AL posted a 4-0 victory over the National League. The result is the first All-Star shutout in more than a decade. WNBA Toronto Tempo had a 6-point lead, but it wasn't nearly enough. They lost to the Washington Mystics at home, 79-62. And NBA Commissioner Adam Silver says he wants the league's investigation into a contract involving Kawhi Leonard completed this summer. Clippers and Toronto Raptors have put a trade for Leonard on hold pending the outcome of that investigation. Silver offering his comments following the league's Board of Governors meeting yesterday. Weather in Quinte and Beyond the Headlines are coming up next.
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12: Sometimes discretion is definitely the better part of valor. As we struggle with air quality under the latest surge in wildfire smoke, there's something you can do to help make things a little easier for our emergency responders, and that's put down the phone. Let me explain. Wildfires in northern Ontario are causing evacuations and generating a huge amount of smoke that is drifting to the south and making our air quality poor. You've definitely seen it and probably smelled it as well. Well-intentioned people have been flooding local fire departments with calls thinking it's a local fire. It's not. It's causing some concern, though, because it's tying up resources, both in terms of call center activity and initial response. On behalf of local fire departments, let me offer the following message, if I may be so bold to speak on their behalf. You are one of the greatest resources we have in terms of spotting fires and cutting down response times by calling it in when you see it. Those precious seconds absolutely save lives. Now you're being asked to show restraint and some discretion. If you see an actual fire or smoke coming directly from a home or vehicle, still call it in. If you don't see the source, please remember what's happening right now and put the phone down. Your assistance in this matter is every bit as important as when it's an actual emergency. We're all struggling in the heat and poor air quality. With your help, we can ensure that any local emergencies that do happen are dealt with quickly and efficiently. I'm Paul Martin, and that's what I see, looking beyond the headlines. Weather in Quinte. An air quality warning has been issued and a heat warning continues in the Quinte region today. Another scorcher ahead, sunny with a few clouds and hazy, smoke factor, the high 30. Clear skies tonight, finally a little cooler, the overnight low 18. Sunny to start tomorrow, clouding over, chance of showers and a late afternoon thunderstorm, the high 29. Sunny during the day Friday, slight chance of rain at night, the high 27. Slight chance of rain again Saturday with a high of 27. In Quinte, it's 25, feels like 34, from the inquinty.ca newsroom. I'm Paul Martin.
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0: Hits 95.5 is Gina Vanelli's Wild Horses on this Hits Mornings Wednesday. I'm Bill. Thanks for tuning in. 7:16, excuse me. And we have got a couple of things to look out today. Heat warning still in effect for through Environment Canada for Eastern Ontario as well. If you've been outside or just look, there's smoke out there, and that smoke is coming from wildfires Northern Ontario way and coming our way. So no need to be alarmed. Just make sure you're outside for a limited amount of time today. Or if you are going to be outside, try and wear a mask. That will help filter that smoke out. It is not that great out to air quality wise. Environment Canada want us to know that. By the way, it is also camp day at Tim Horton locations across the country, and especially here in the Bay of Quinte region. So grab a coffee, hot or otherwise, and 100% proceeds go to kids camps, which is a really good thing. We'll talk about that coming up after 8 o'clock this morning. But we have got some winning to do this morning.
1: Galaxy of Games.
2: Oh, yes, please.
1: Hits Mornings with Bill Holman.
2: Come on.
0: Yes, let's do some winning here in Galaxy of Games. 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Now, today we're playing Hit the Theaters. So I'm going to play a movie clip for you. If you know the clip, if you think you got it, text line and contest line is 613-962-0955. Let's play it. See if you can guess who it is and do some winning. Here we go. Do you know what movie this is?
3: Well, let's start with your vital statistics. Are you married?
4: No, I'm not.
3: Do you have a girlfriend?
4: No, I don't, but if I did, Miss Lane, you'd be the first to know about it.
0: Oh, so not a lot of hints, but there was one little hint at the end there. Okay, if you can guess that, 613-962-0955. One more time, let's see if you know what movie this is.
3: Well, let's start with your vital statistics. Are you married?
4: No, I'm not.
3: Do you have a girlfriend?
4: No, I don't, but if I did, Miss Lane, you'd be the first to know about it.
0: Okay, Miss Lane, you'd be the first to know about it. Do you know the movie and the number to call is 613-962-0955. Let's go to the phone lines, get ourselves a winner this morning. Good morning, it's 95.5. Who's this?
5: Tim Wright.
0: Tim, is that your name?
5: Yes, that's me.
0: Tim, how are you this morning? Are you staying out of this smoke, or do you got to work in this today?
5: Oh, no, I'm away from home.
0: Well, stay safe with that smoky air out there today and the heat, of course. Tim, did you hear the clip? Do you know what movie we were listening to?
5: Superman.
0: Oh, yeah, I got to get the big one there. Yes, definitely Superman. Congratulations, Tim. You've got yourself a $20 gift certificate to Press Play Cafe. Good job.
5: Thank you.
0: You're welcome. Hang on the line there, Tim. We're going to get some details from you. And yes, that's just easy to win like that. Just like that. Tomorrow we'll play again for another $20 gift tribute to Press Play Cafe, where we're going to play three wrong answers. I give you three questions, trivia questions. You give me the wrong answers in 45 seconds, and you're a winner with Galaxy of Games. 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
9: It's a clear drive on the 401 in both directions. Highway 49 looks good. Highway 62 and 37 are also doing well. I'm not seeing any construction-related delays yet. 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With the latest traffic, I'm Antonia Altabonte.
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0: Well, we've got a couple of Environment Canada weather warnings and special weather statements. Starting off with the heat, going to have another warm day today. Not as bad as it was yesterday, which is good, but unfortunately, along with the heat now comes the smoke. Northern Ontario's got some fires that are sending smoke our way, so poor air quality in the Bay of Quinte area today. A mix of sun and cloud, a chance of showers this afternoon, which wouldn't be bad. A high of 30, local smoke as well. The humidity 33. Tonight, clear, low of 18. Thursday, sunny in the morning. Early in the afternoon as well with a mix of sun and cloud. Later in the day with a chance of showers. Risk of a thunderstorm. A high 29 tomorrow. The humidex 32. Friday sees sunny conditions and 27. Right now in Belleville and in Brighton, we're at 24 degrees, feeling like 33. I can tell you that in Picton, it's 24. In Bancroft, it's 18 with ABBA on Hits 95.5.

0: 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Here's what's coming up.
1: All right, what's on the way? For information update with the Inquity.ca newsroom. Paul Martin having that all ready to go in just a couple of minutes. Also, he'll join us at 7:40 to talk about some of the weird news out there that is not being reported by the Inquity.ca newsroom, nor any other real newsroom out there. I'll have some fun with that coming up in just a little bit. And your entertainment minute coming up just before 8 o'clock. Also, be ready after 8 o'clock. We'll have your Throwback Thursday songs up on our Facebook page and do those just before 9 o'clock on the air here on Hits 95.5.
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12: Air quality warning has been issued. Heat warning continues in Quincy. Another scorcher. Sunny with a few clouds. Hazy. Smoke a definite factor. The high 30. Right now it's 25. Feels like 34. From the Inquity.ca newsroom, I'm Paul Martin. The heat is continuing and we have a new health concern today carried by the very air we breathe. Heat warning still in effect. The high expected to reach 30. And air quality warnings also been issued with wildfire smoke a major factor last night and again today. You're being encouraged to limit your time outdoors. Be aware of signs of heat stroke and or breathing difficulties. More details online at Inquity.ca. Local fire departments being flooded with calls from people who believe the wildfire smoke in the air is coming from a local source. Both the Belleville and Quinte West Fire Department say they received dozens of calls last night about smoke in the air. The Belleville Fire Department posted on Facebook about the issue, encouraging people to call 911 only if they could see the source of the fire and or smoke to make sure resources are kept available. More details online at Inquity.ca. U.S. military is imposed a naval blockade in Iranian ports and intensified their airstrike campaign. The move overnight came as Washington tries to stop Iran's attacks on ships in the Strait of Hormuz. Days of retaliatory strikes across the Middle East by Iran and the U.S. threaten to push the region back to a full-scale war. And a third person has entered the mayor's race in Quinte West. Dennis Flintoff filed his papers to run for the top post in this fall's municipal election. In a statement on social media, Flintoff said he pledges to provide transparent leadership, responsible financial management, and a strong focus on infrastructure and community growth. He is now the third person to declare for mayor in Quinte West, along with councillors Zach Card and Shelley Stedall. Turning to sports, Spain has advanced to the final at the World Cup. They did it in statement fashion yesterday, shutting out favorite France 2-0. The other semi gets underway today, defending champion Argentina taking on England this afternoon, match time 3 p.m. Big showing from Toronto righty Dylan Cease at the All-Star Game, setting the tone last night for an American League 4-0 win. Blue Jays pitcher struck out the side in the first. It's the first shutout in the All-Star Game in 13 years. And in the WNBA, it was the Washington Mystics over the Toronto Tempo, 79-62. Weather in Quinte is next.
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12: Weather in Quinte. An air quality warning has been issued for the area. Heat warning continues in Quinte. Another scorcher. Sunny with a few clouds. Very hazy today. Smoke factor, the high 30. Clear skies tonight. Finally a bit cooler, the low 18. Sunny to start tomorrow. Clouding over. Chance of showers in a late afternoon thunderstorm, the high 29. Sunny during the day Friday. Slight chance of rain at night and a midday high of 27. In Quinte, it's 24. Feels like 33. From the inquinte.ca newsroom, I'm Paul Martin.
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0: Hits 95.5 with Paul Janz and Every Little Tear. It's 7:41 here on Hits Mornings. I'm Bill. Thanks for tuning in on this Wednesday. It is a little smoky out there, so be careful if you're going to be outdoors. Try to limit your time in the outside today or wear a mask. It'll really improve breathing if that's the case. And a heat wave as well, a heat warning from Environment Canada. So lots going on. We'll get to your full weather forecast coming up in just a few minutes. Paul Martin joining us from the IanQuinty.ca newsroom once again this morning to talk weird news.
1: We're going to call this one News Not Approved by Paul.
0: Definitely not. All right, let's see if these are stories. Maybe I'm wrong. Maybe these are stories you'd like to cover. An 82-year-old woman in North Carolina is recovering after spending 9 days trapped in her bathtub following a fall. She injured her back when she slipped June 1st. Couldn't climb out, and her phone was nowhere near her. They found her dog, her cat, Phoebe, who is doing okay as well. And she's only found after 9 days because her brother needed to, trying to get a hold of her and ask for a wellness check. After 9 days.
1: Oh, I don't approve of that story at all.
0: No?
1: No.
0: She was hospitalized for severe dehydration and bed sores. Or bathtub sores, I guess.
1: Oh, man.
0: I've fallen and I can't. How do you not get out of the tub? Maybe it's time to get it. Just a shower. Just stand up in the shower.
1: Just moving on.
0: Moving on. A federal judge in the States has thrown out a lawsuit filed by a California man who claimed Scandinavian Airlines caused him emotional distress after running out of chicken meals on a flight, and they could only serve him vegetarian pasta instead. He said he needed to eat meat every day and was upset that flight attendants allegedly kept chicken meals for crew use while limiting him to only even one complimentary drink.
1: I think maybe you should cut that guy off earlier. Now, the last line of that story tells the full tale, yes. If that was the conversation, I'd be like, we're denying you more than just a chicken meal today, sir. Yeah. Perhaps you should switch to water.
0: No surprise, this wasn't his first time suing in the courts, right? And he was declared after this case a vestigious litigant. Did I say that right?
1: Yes.
0: Vestigious litigant? Litigant.
1: Litigant. Litigant. Vestigious and litigants are both words that you'll find in the dictionary. If they were applied properly to the story, I am not sure. Fact-checking is required. Moving on.
0: A final story starts off with a Florida man, so we know where this is going. He was an Airbnb host. He made headlines earlier in the year after allegedly exposing himself and performing an intimate act with a vacuum cleaner outside his home near Disney World. And now the case has been resolved. It was a... What's that smile for?
1: It's not a smile. Shaking my head a lot. There's no smile over here.
0: The man, whose name is Kevin, accepted a plea deal that reduced the original felony charge to a misdemeanor. He pleaded no contest and was sentenced to 12 months probation, fined $271, and ordered to undergo evaluation. Witnesses have provided photos. They took pictures of this guy in the vacuum cleaner, which was apparently out in the open. And there's also videos of the bizarre incident, which occurred in broad daylight in his gated community.
1: Didn't
0: you want to cover that one? Is that what that, no. That didn't make the...
1: No, it's not. No.
0: No?
1: That story will never make I would like to go on record as saying no story of that kind in any way, shape, or form shall ever be part of the family-friendly news environment we promote here on Hits 95.5, Starboard Communications, and at IanQuinty.ca. No. I would like to disavow my association with anything in regards to the last 2 minutes, at least.
0: Have you never done a little story about a Florida man? That's never...
1: Quit trying to drag me. No.
0: I'm trying to pull you back in.
1: Just like after the Titanic, you're on that piece of the raft alone.
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0: All right, well, Environment Canada says we've got some issues today, and they include smoke and heat. We've got the heat is making things warm, uncomfortable, and then the smoke is making things a little bit hard to breathe out there. So being outside for an extended period of time is part of your day today, try to limit it as much as you can. Mix of sun and cloud today, chance of showers this afternoon. That local smoke will be continuing throughout the day, a high of 30, the humidex 33. Tonight, clear, low of 18. Thursday sees sunny conditions in the morning, early in the afternoon with a mix of sun and cloud, chance of showers late in the day, risk of a thunderstorm late in the afternoon as well. A high of 29 tomorrow, the humidex 32. Friday, sunny and 27. Right now in Belleville and in Trenton, we're at 24, feeling like 33 with Santana on Hits 95.5.

0: Hits 95.5 Santana's Hold on Hits Mornings with Bill. I'm sitting here at 7:52 with a smoky. It's so smoky out. It's hard to miss it. And stay indoors today if that's the case, or limit yourself to outdoor activity. Certainly go out, do what you need to do today, but try to limit your outdoor activities to a bare minimum today. The heat is well an issue. Hopefully this gets kind of resolved by the end of the day into tomorrow, which would be great. More weather details and all your other local news coming up at 8 o'clock in about 8 minutes from now. Oh, let me make that 7 minutes from now. In the meantime, though, we have our entertainment minute to get to. Let's get you up to date on what's happening entertainment-wise. First off, Howard Stern reportedly cutting back to one new live show per week beginning this fall. SiriusXM filling the rest of the week with archived episodes. The schedule change is also leading to layoffs, with 12 staff members reportedly losing their jobs. Stern signed a new 3-year contract with SiriusXM late last year. He said the deal gave him more flexibility and free time while allowing him to continue broadcasting. By the way, the Bill Holman Show here on Hits 95.5, live 5 days a week. All right. Madonna has made chart history with Confessions on a Dance Floor Part 2, which debuted at number 1 on the Billboard 200. The album is her 10th U.S. number 1, tying the record held by the Beatles. Makes her the first female artist to score a number 1 album across 5 different decades. It sold 114,000 physical copies in its first week, far outpacing its streaming numbers, showing the continued strength of Madonna's fan base. And Oscar-winning actress Ellen Burstyn will receive the Golden Lion for Lifetime Achievement at the 83rd Venice International Film Festival. It goes from September 2nd to the 12th. Burstyn said she was filled with gratitude and excited to return to one of her favorite cities to accept the prestigious honor. Congratulations, Ellen. That is your Entertainment Minute here on Hits 95.5 for this July 15th.
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1: An air quality warning has been issued. Heat warning continues today in Quinty. Another scorcher. Hazy sunshine with a few clouds. Smoke a definite factor of the high 30. Right now it's 24. Feels like 33. From the inquinty.ca newsroom, I'm Paul Martin. Wildfire smoke is hanging over the Quinty region again today, caused by fires in Ontario's northwest. Heat warning is continuing with highs expected to reach 30. An air quality warning also in effect with wildfire smoke, a major factor last night and again today. You're being encouraged to limit your time outdoors. Be aware of any signs of heat stroke and or breathing difficulties. Local fire departments said they're being flooded with calls from people who believe the wildfire smoke in the air is coming from a local source. Both the Belleville and Quinty West fire departments say they received dozens of calls last night about smoke in the air. In all cases, the haze was caused by wildfire smoke from fires in northern Ontario, not a local source. Quinty West fire officials say they received more than 40 calls at the dispatch center in just over an hour. Belleville Fire Department posted on Facebook about the issue last night, encouraging people to call 911 only if they can see the source of the fire and or smoke to make sure resources are kept available for local emergencies. As a reminder, Prince Edward County also put a partial burn ban in place yesterday. Open air burning restricted to a container with a screened top or a small campfire. Consumer fireworks not permitted in Prince Edward County at this time. Meanwhile, the OPP in northwestern Ontario say officers will help with the mandatory evacuation of a First Nation community currently being threatened by one of dozens of wildfires across the region. Residents of the Gull Bay First Nation have been told to leave their homes immediately and seek safety. It's one of a handful of communities in northwestern Ontario under evacuation orders, which include Armstrong and four other First Nations currently. Back on the local scene, at least three names will be on the ballot when voters in Quinty West choose their next mayor this fall. Dennis Flintoff has filed his papers to run for the top post in this fall's election. In a statement on social media, said he pledges to provide transparent leadership, responsible financial management, and a strong focus on infrastructure and community growth. Flintoff will be taking on current Councillors Zach Card and Shelley Studdall in the mayor's race in Quinty West. Jim Harrison announced last week he will not be seeking a fourth term in October. International news. The U.S. military has reimposed a naval blockade on Iranian posts and intensified their airstrike campaign. The moves overnight came as Washington tries to stop Iran's attacks on ships in the Strait of Hormuz. Days of retaliatory strikes across the Middle East by Iran and the U.S. are threatening to push the region back to a full-scale war. One Iranian government official said more than 30 people have been killed in recent days, possible including seven, when an Iranian army barracks was hit. The Iranian health ministry said a little more than 260 people have been wounded in today's airstrikes alone. And a former mainstay of the Belleville Police Service has been honored by the city and the community he served for so many years. Monday night, special celebration was held for Harry Burley at the Belleville Club on Pinnacle Street to recognize his decades of service with Belleville Police and also his recent volunteer work in the downtown community policing office. City officials say through his work, Burley's made a lasting impact on our downtown and city as a whole. More details online at inquinty.ca. Spain has advanced to the World Cup final. That and more coming up next in sports.
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1: Spain has ended France's run at the World Cup. Spain posting yet another shutout, ousting tournament favorite France 2-0 to advance to the final on Sunday. Spain's goalie has only allowed one goal in the entire tournament so far. Today, the other matchup has defending champion Argentina taking on England. Match time this afternoon, 3 p.m. For the record, Kylian Mbappe is still tied with Lionel Messi at 8 goals in the race for the Golden Boot at the tournament. Big showing from Toronto righty Dylan Cease set the tone for a dominant American League win in last night's MLB All-Star Game. Blue Jays pitcher struck up the side in the first inning, combining with 10 relievers for a three-hit shutout as the AL posted a 4-0 win over the National League. Result was the first shutout in the All-Star game in 13 years. WNBA action. Toronto tempo at a six-point lead, not nearly enough. They faltered. Washington Mystics picking up a 79-62 win in Toronto. And NBA Commissioner Adam Silver says he wants the league's investigation into that contract involving Kawhi Leonard completed sometime this summer. He spoke following the league's Board of Governors meeting, saying the probe into whether the LA Clippers circumvented the salary cap rules with a deal needs to run its course. Clippers and Toronto Raptors trade for Leonard is still on hold. Weather in Quinte is next.
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6: North American markets all in the green today. TSX up 68 points, Dow gained 10 points, NASDAQ up almost 1% or 233 points, S&P 500 gained 28 points, Canadian dollar sits at 71.08 cents U.S. Oil prices continue to swing on worries that the U.S. and Iran may return to all-out war. Stocks got help from easing yields in the bond market, which fell after a report said U.S. consumers had to pay prices for gasoline, food, and other costs of living that were 3.5% higher last month than a year earlier. American banks gave their second quarter results after beating expectations. J.P. Morgan Chase up 2.5%, Bank of America added 2%, and Goldman Sachs added 9%. CleanSpark, the digital infrastructure company, surged almost 9% after securing a 20-year data center lease in Georgia, totaling $6.6 billion in contracted revenue. And Apple, the iPhone maker, dipped 0.8% after KeyBank downgraded Apple to underweight from sector weight. The Wall Street firm expects Apple could come under pressure as customers tighten their purse strings in response to rising prices. From the Skywards Business Center, I'm Alexis Deary.
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1: Weather in Quinte. An air quality warning has been issued. The heat warning continues in Quinte. Another scorcher today. Hazy sunshine, a few clouds, smoke, definite factor, the high 30. Clear skies tonight, finally a bit cooler, the low 18. Sunny to start tomorrow, clouding over, chance of showers in a late afternoon thunderstorm, the high 29. Sunny during the day Friday, slight chance of rain at night, the high 27. Starting the weekend on Saturday, slight chance of rain and a high again of 27. In Quinte, it's 24. Feels like 33. From the inquinte.ca newsroom, I'm Paul Martin.
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Hits 95.5 Rockin' Hides. I will on this Wednesday. It's a smoky one out there. Hits Mornings on the Air. My name is Bill. It is 8:16. Thank you for tuning in. Glad to have you with us this morning for a couple of reasons. A, we've got smoke out there. We want to let you know that it's a smoky day because of wildfires in northern Ontario. The wind's blown it our way. So it's got this, and I've been saying it all morning, it's a bit of a sepia tone out there. If you're looking, it looks really weird. It's almost apocalyptic out there. And with some heat

0: as well. So Environment Canada is telling us limit your time outside if possible today. We'll have your full weather forecast, by the way, coming up with traffic in just a couple of minutes. Also, it's Tim Hortons camp day today. And so if you're going to be getting your coffee, you have to get out and you're going to get your coffee, hot coffee, cold coffee, any hot or cold beverage today. 100% proceeds going to Tim Hortons camp day. All right, so sending kids to camp. We'll talk more about that before 9 o'clock this morning. Also, get to our Facebook page. This kind of ties into what we're doing now. Our Facebook page has our Throwback Thursday songs up right now. I already got a few votes. It looks like it's going to go one way, not the other. But I'll let you check it out for yourself this morning. And then I think we're going to do this a little earlier this morning because of camp day today. I got some stuff happening before 9 o'clock, but around 8:40. This morning, we're going to reveal the two songs all right on the air here, give you a couple of clips. So be aware of that. Today is a Would You Rather Wednesday up on our Facebook page as well. So while you're voting for your Throwback Thursday song, let us know what you think our, you do for our Would You Rather Wednesday. Would you rather only be able to watch sci-fi movies or only be able to watch Hallmark movies? You gotta choose one or the other. Most people are choosing the sci-fi, and I get that. Renee, Donna, Ray, Melanie, and Bev. All saying sci-fi, but then Curtis, Ronnie, we've got Sherry and Kathy, as well as myself. I think the Hallmark movies. I'm a big sci-fi fan, but if I'm going to be watching movies, I only have one genre, and my spouse, Kristen, is beside me, the love of my life. Well, I'm going to watch Hallmark movies. Just want to make sure that she's happy, too. I'd be just fine with Hallmark movies, as much as I like sci-fi. So there you go. You can ask you can answer our question, or Would You Rather Wednesday, while you're on our Facebook page, and let us know. Would you rather only want to watch those sci-fi movies or only want to watch Hallmark movies? You got to pick one. All right. We'll talk more about that coming up after 10 o'clock this morning. Traffic and weather together coming up in just moments here on Hits 95.5.
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8: It's still an issue-free drive on the 401 in both directions. Belleville and Trenton streets look good. Highway 62, I'm not seeing any major incidents, but keep in mind there's construction, and I'm starting to see some volume near Springbrook Road. And actually, Highway 49, construction is causing delays in both directions this morning in between Fish Lake Road and County Road 15. The Ontario Honda Dealers India Markham holds its inaugural event August 14th to the 16th, NTT Indy Car Series, NASCAR Racing Food and Fun. 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With the latest traffic, I'm Antonia Altabonte.
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0: A couple of special weather statements from Environment Canada. First off, it's going to be hot, lots of humidity today as yesterday. Not as bad as yesterday, I don't think, but still, when you pair it with the other special weather statement, the smoke that's in the air, it's not going to be a great day weather-wise, or at least air quality-wise. With smoke from forest fires in northwestern Ontario, it's causing poor air quality for us here, and that could last throughout the day and into tomorrow. Today, a mix of sun and cloud, chance of showers later this afternoon. That might help. High of 30, humidex 33. Tonight, clear and low of 18. Into Thursday, sunshine in the morning, early afternoon as well. The mix of sun and cloud the rest of the day with a risk of a thunderstorm and chance of a shower late in the day. High of 29, humidex 32. Friday, sunny and 27. Right now in Belleville and in Napanee, we're at 24, but feeling like 33. Also, it's 18 in Bancroft. It's 25 in Picton with Bon Jovi on Hits 95.5.

0: 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Here's what's coming up.
1: All right, so normally we do our Throwback Thursday songs just before 9 o'clock. We're going to switch that around with Camp Date today. We're going to be talking about that just before 9 o'clock. So your Throwback Thursday songs coming up at 8:40. So just a few minutes from now. Of course, your information update from the Inquity.ca newsroom is on the way. And yes, we will talk about Tim Hortons Camp Date before 9 o'clock this morning. It's a busy, busy morning. 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
3: For Eastern Lake, Ontario, and the Bay of Quinte, there are no warnings in effect. Wind west 15 knots diminishing to northwest 10 later this morning and backing to west 10 near noon. Waves at 0.5 to 1 meter subsiding to 0.5 or less by the evening. Air temperature 21 degrees, water temperature 20. 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
12: An air quality warning has been issued with a heat warning still in effect in Quinte. Another scorcher, hazy sunshine, cloudy smoke, a definite factor of the high 30. Right now it's 24, feels like 32. From the Inquity.ca newsroom, I'm Paul Martin. Heat's continuing and we have a new health concern today carried by the very air we breathe. The heat warning is continuing for an extra day with a high now expected to reach 30. An air quality warning has also been issued with wildfire smoke, a major factor last night and again for the full day today. You're being encouraged to limit your time outdoors and be aware of any signs of heat stroke or breathing difficulties. More details online at inquity.ca. Meanwhile, local fire departments have been flooded with calls about smoke in the air, with people thinking it comes from a local source. Quinte West Fire say they received more than 40 calls at their dispatch center in just over an hour last night alone. Belleville Fire Department posted on Facebook about the issue, encouraging people to call 911 only if they can see the source of the fire and or smoke to make sure resources are kept available. An Iranian government official says U.S. airstrike targeting Iran have killed more than 30 people. Health Ministry spokesperson also said more than 260 have been wounded there in the latest round of overnight strikes in Iran. As promised yesterday, the U.S. military earlier today reimposed a blockade on Iranian ports. And at least three names will be on the ballot when voters in Quinte West choose their next mayor this fall. Dennis Flintoff has filed his papers to run for the top post this fall. In a statement on social media, said he pledges to provide transparent leadership, responsible financial management, and a strong focus on infrastructure and community growth. Flintoff will be taking on current councilors Zach Card and Shelley Stedall in the mayor's race in Quinte West. Jim Harrison announced last week he will not be seeking a fourth term later this year. Turning to sports, Spain eliminated France from the World Cup yesterday, finishing them off 2-0. The other semifinal happens today. Defending champion Argentina takes on England. Match time, 3 p.m. Great showing last night from Toronto righty Dylan Cease at the Major League Baseball All-Star Game. The Blue Jays pitcher struck out the side of the first inning, combined with 10 relievers for a three-hit shutout as the AL beat the NL 4-0. And in the WNBA, the Toronto Tempo had an early lead, but they lost to the Washington Mystics at home last night, 79-62. Weather in Quinte is next.
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12: Weather in Quinte. An air quality warning has been issued. The heat warning continues today. Another scorcher. Hazy sunshine. A few clouds. Smoke a definite factor. The high 30. Clear skies tonight. Finally a bit cooler. The low 18. Sunny to start tomorrow. Clouding over. Chance of showers in a late afternoon thunderstorm. The high 29. Sunny during the day on Friday. Clouding over with a slight chance of rain at night. The high 27. In Quinte, it's 24. Feels like 32. From the inquinte.ca newsroom, I'm Paul Martin.
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Hits 95.5 The Hip, and New Orleans is sinking. It's mornings with me. Bill is on the air, 840. Thanks so much for tuning in this morning. Glad to have you along. A little smoky out there. Environment Canada letting us know that because of the heat and the smoke, not great to be outside for extended periods of time. Limit your time outside. Doesn't mean you can't go where you got to get to. So please do that, but just be cautious out there. We'll be full with the forecast coming up in just a few moments. Along with that, it is Tim Horton's Camp Day today, where 100% of proceeds from coffee, whether iced or hot, and other hot beverages, we're going to send kids to camp. So make sure you grab a coffee and help out the kids today. We're going to hear from Lewis, our buddy Lewis from Lewis and McKay on Cool 100 in just a few minutes, talking about Camp Day. In the meantime, though, because we're going to hear from him in a few minutes. Normally, we would do our Throwback Thursday songs just before 9 o'clock. Let's do them right now. So we're looking for learning. Okay, I'm going to try that again. We're looking for your votes today to find out what is going to be our Throwback Thursday song tomorrow after the 8 o'clock news. A couple of choices to choose from, as always. First of all, song number one this morning to choose from. This goes back to, let me just make sure I got the year right. This is 84. It was the number one hit in Canada, top five in the U.S. It is Night Ranger and Sister Christian.

right, so you know the song. That's the leader right now with the votes we've been getting, although Elton John's not slacking behind by a couple of votes. Elton John is our song number two. This song spent 3 weeks top the Canadian charts back in, I don't have the year, but it was late 80s, like 88. And then it was a song that he retired in 2000. You don't hear him in concert anymore with this song, but it was his biggest hit of the 1980s. It's Elton John, and I don't want to go on with you like that.

0: I'm not going to lie. This is a tough one for me. I don't know how I'm going to vote yet, but I can tell you that both songs are fantastic, and one of them will play because of your votes after the 8 o'clock news tomorrow. So there's your choices. Get to our Facebook page. Let us know which one you'd want to hear after the 8 o'clock news tomorrow, and that's what we'll play. Talking Camp Day with Lewis coming up in just a few minutes here on Hits 95.5, along with your weather.
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0: Special weather statement from Environment Canada. Heat event on through today, and smoke coming from northwestern Ontario, all causing poor air quality for much of us here in eastern Ontario, including the Bay of Quinte area. Poor air quality should last through today into tomorrow morning. Hopefully no more than that. A mix of sun and cloud today. If you can see it, a chance of showers this afternoon. That will help. A high of 30, the humidex 33. Tonight, clear, low of 18. Thursday, sunny in the morning, early in the afternoon as well. But then a mix of sun and cloud pulls through. We got a chance of showers later in the day, risk of a thunderstorm as well. The high 29 tomorrow, the humidex 32. Friday, sunny and 27. Right now in Belleville and in Brighton, 24, feeling like 32 with the Guess Who on Hits 95.5.

0: Hits 95.5 with the Guess Who's No Sugar Tonight. New Mother Nature on this Wednesday. A bit smoky out there today, so be careful when you're outside. Limit your time outside if you can to just a few minutes. The heat as well. Warning for heat and smoke coming from Environment Canada, so be aware of that today. Right now around 24 degrees. Feeling like 32 in the Bay Aquin area and shooting up a little higher than that as the day goes on. Today, as we've mentioned, is Camp Day all right across the country, including here in the Bay Aquin area where Tim Hortons Camp Day gives 100% of proceeds from hot and iced coffees, all sales donated to the Tim Hortons Foundation Camps. They help support the mission of Tim Hortons Foundation Camps, which is to help youth from underserved communities right across the country and achieve their full potential. I've met many of these kids over the years, and I'll tell you, it really is a big deal for these kids to have spend a few weeks at camp. Tim Hortons does a fantastic job helping these kids out, making them future leaders. All right, so this is, if you don't normally go to Tim's for a coffee, you can do that today. If you're like, well, I don't want coffee, what else can I do? Well, you can buy coffee for the office. All right, you can get a take 12 and bring that to work for everybody. You can also grab their Camp Day donuts. They're about $2 a piece. 100% of the proceeds going to Tim Camps for that. 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They're about $2 and $3 with the net proceeds going to Tim's Camps. 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
1: An air quality warning has been issued, and heat warning continues in Quincy. Today, another scorcher, very hazy sunshine, and a few clouds. Smoke a factor, the high 30. Right now, it's 24. Feels like 32. From the inquity.ca newsroom, I'm Paul Martin. You're being encouraged to watch out for both dehydration and breathing issues as the Quinte region's hit by two weather-related hazards today. Heat warning continues, high expected to reach 30. An air quality warning was also issued late yesterday with wildfire smoke a major factor last night and again today. You're being encouraged to limit your time outdoors and be aware of any signs of heat stroke and or breathing difficulties. More details online at inquity.ca. On a side note, yesterday did set a new record high locally, reaching 33.4 degrees mid-afternoon. That broke the previous record high of 33.3 degrees set July 14th way back in 1936. Local fire departments say they're being flooded with calls from people who believe the wildfire smoke in the air is coming from a local source. Both the Belleville and Quinte West fire departments say they received dozens of calls last night about smoke in the air. In all cases, the haze was caused by wildfire smoke from fires in northern Ontario and not a local source. Quinte West Fire said they received more than 40 calls at their dispatch center in just over an hour. Belleville Fire Department posted on Facebook about the issue, encouraging people to call 911 only if they can see the source of the fire and or smoke to make sure that resources are kept available for local emergencies. Police in northern Ontario say officers are now assisting with the mandatory evacuation of a First Nation being threatened by wildfires in that region. Residents of the Gull Bay First Nation have been asked to leave immediately, seeking out safety. One of a handful of communities in the Northwest that remain under evacuation orders in Ontario. Forest fire officials in Ontario said late Monday the province was responding to 160 active wildfires. Back on the local scene, there'll be at least three choices for voters in Quinte West this fall for mayor. Dennis Flintoff has filed his papers to run for the top post in this fall's municipal election. In a statement on social media, Flintoff said he pledged to provide transparent leadership, responsible financial management, and a strong focus on infrastructure and community growth. Said he's entering the race because he believes Quinte West has tremendous potential and that residents deserve a municipal government that's accountable, fiscally responsible, and focused on delivering value for taxpayers. He'll be taking on current councillors Zach Card and Shelley Stedall in the mayor's race in Quinte West. It'll be the first time in 12 years that it won't include Jim Harrison, who formally announced he won't be running again last week. Overseas, Iran is threatening to halt Mideast energy exports as the U.S. reimposes a naval blockade and intensifies their region-wide strikes. The U.S. says these measures were done in response to Tehran's attacks on ships trying to pass through the Strait of Hormuz. Iranian officials say American strikes hit an Iranian army barracks, killing at least seven troops and wounding more than 260 people across the country overnight alone. And don't be surprised if you see some members of our radio family pitching in at local Tim Hortons today. We're taking some time to help out at their Camp Day event, with 100% of all hot and iced coffee proceeds going to Tim Hortons Foundation camps. You can also pick up a Camp Day donut, a donation badge, or a Camp Day bracelet, and take some time to say hi to us if you spot us today at Tim Hortons as we help out for Camp Day. Taking a look at sports, Spain has advanced to the final of the World Cup. They posted yet another shutout, ousting tournament favorite France 2-0 to advance to the final on Sunday. Spain's goalie has allowed only one goal in the entire tournament so far. Today, the other semi will see defending champion Argentina take on England. Match time today, 3 p.m. For the record, Kylian Mbappe is still tied with Lionel Messi at 8 goals, still in the race for the Golden Boot. A big showing from Toronto righty Dylan Cease set the stage for a dominant American League win in last night's Major League Baseball All-Star Game. Blue Jays pitchers struck out the side in the first inning, combining with 10 relievers in a three-hit shutout. AL beat the NL 4-0 for the first shutout at the All-Star Game in 13 years. Toronto Tempo had an early six-point lead. It wasn't enough. They lost big time to Washington at home, 79-62. And NBA Commissioner Adam Silver says he wants the league's investigation into a contract involving Kawhi Leonard done by the end of the summer. Clippers and Toronto Raptors have put the trade for Leonard on hold, pending the outcome of that ongoing investigation. Weather in Quinte and beyond the headlines are coming up next.
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1: Sometimes discretion is definitely the better part of valor. As we struggle with air quality under the latest surge in wildfire smoke, there's something you can do to help make things a little easier for our emergency responders, and that's put down the phone. Let me explain. Wildfires in northern Ontario are causing evacuations and generating a huge amount of smoke that is drifting to the south and making our air quality poor. You've definitely seen it and probably smelled it as well. Well-intentioned people have been flooding local fire departments with calls thinking it's a local fire. It's not. It's causing some concern, though, because it's tying up resources, both in terms of call center activity and initial response. On behalf of local fire departments, let me offer the following message, if I may be so bold to speak on their behalf. You are one of the greatest resources we have in terms of spotting fires and cutting down response times by calling it in when you see it. Those precious seconds absolutely save lives. Now you're being asked to show restraint and some discretion. If you see an actual fire or smoke coming directly from a home or vehicle, still call it in. If you don't see the source, please remember what's happening right now and put the phone down. Your assistance in this matter is every bit as important as when it's an actual emergency. We're all struggling in the heat and poor air quality. With your help, we can ensure that any local emergencies that do happen are dealt with quickly and efficiently. I'm Paul Martin, and that's what I see looking beyond the headlines. Weather in Quinte. Air quality warning issued and a heat warning continues in Quinte. Today, another scorcher. Very hazy sunshine. A few clouds. Smoke a definite factor all day today. The high 30. Clear skies tonight. Finally a bit cooler. The low 18. Sunny to start tomorrow. Clouding over. A chance of showers and a late afternoon thunderstorm. The high 29. Sunny during the day Friday. Slight chance of rain at night. The high 27. And a slight chance of rain as we start the weekend on Saturday. The high again 27. In Quinte, it's 24. Feels like 32. From the Inquity.ca newsroom, I'm Paul Martin.
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14: Special weather statement from Environment Canada. Not only are we getting heat today, but now smoke from forest fires in northwestern Ontario. All of it causing poor air quality for the Bay of Quinte area. A mix of sun and cloud today, if you can see it. A chance of showers later this afternoon. That might actually help. High of 30, the Humidex reaching 33. Tonight, clear, low of 18 overnight. Thursday sees sunshine in the morning, early in the afternoon as well. But a mix of sun and cloud rolls through. Chance of showers, risk of a thunderstorm late in the day, and a high of 29. The Humidex on Thursday, 32. Friday, sunshine and 27. Right now in Belleville and in Napanee, we're sitting at 24 degrees, feeling like 33 on Hits 95.5.
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0: Hits 95.5 with the Bare Naked Ladies and Pinch Me on this Tim Hortons Camp Day. And joining us on the line today is Lewis from Lewis McKay and Cool Mornings. He's just hanging out down the street at the Tim Hortons, just down from our studio. He's here. Al, Camp Day today. What do you got going?
1: I'm in the window, Bill. So that means people get to see me when they're happy to get their food and then be unhappy because they saw me giving them their food.
0: I'm sorry to hear that. Well, I'm sure people are excited to get their food, if nothing else.
1: Correct. And they might actually be the right order.
0: They might.
1: It's a real spin of the wheel today.
0: With Camp Day today, as you're serving people out the window, what do they need to get to make sure the kids go to camp this summer?
1: It's the hot drinks, everything like that. 100% of the proceeds going to that. So, and they've got other things going on here too, like other different fundraising games and stuff like that. Like I saw a Plinko board, full-on light-up electric Plinko board.
0: Oh, Plinko.
1: Yeah.
0: I might do that a little later on this morning. Now, also, I guess you can get special Camp Day donuts to pick up?
1: Yes, there are. There's all sorts of special things you can do to make sure that those kids get the extra money, Bill. I am trying hard to listen to you, but I am working hard, Bill, unlike you sitting in the studio all cushy.
0: Lewis from Lewis McKay on Cool 100 Mornings is working hard at the drive-thru at Tim Hortons this morning. I'll let you get back to what you're doing, but make sure to go to the drive-thru and say hi to Lewis and help out kids at camp.
1: Okay, sounds good. Thanks a lot, Bill.
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12: Paul Ferguson at Tim Hortons Camp Day. That's right, it's that day on the calendar every year where Tim Hortons owners, operators, employees band together to do the right thing. Camp Day at locations around the Quinte area, let alone across the country. What it does is raises money to help send deserving kids to camp that otherwise might not get the opportunity, things that maybe you and I take for granted. Awesome program's been going on for years, and today's the day. How do you help? Great question. All we're asking is that you do what you do every day. Pop by your local Hortons, because proceeds from hot drink sales today are going to go to the cause, sending kids to camp. But we are asking that you maybe dig a little deeper. Locations have certain little fun fundraisers that are going on along with the proceeds of the coffee sales. For example, we're set up at the Tim Hortons location at the Shell Station, Dundas West in Belleville, as some great little young volunteers in there running a Plinko board. And on the Plinko board, if you hit the little red button in the bottom corner, it actually plays the Price is Right music that goes along with it. The inner child in me's never been happier, and you will be too. That's just what's going on at this location of Tim Hortons on Dundas West, again at the Shell Station. All we're asking is that you maybe grab yourself an extra coffee, helping out, sending kids to camp. Maybe grab that coffee for somebody you work with as well. Tim Hortons Camp Day is always a lot of fun. We're on location here at the Tim Hortons at Dundas West in Belleville. Paul Ferguson for Tim Hortons Camp Day.
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Hits 95.5 with Amanda Marshall and Dark Horse here on this smoky Wednesday. Full weather forecast coming up in just a few minutes. FIFA World Cup action. Spain is headed to the finals, beating France yesterday 2-0 the final. And today at around, 3 o'clock, it will be England and Argentina playing for the chance to play Spain. Good luck to both teams. 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
12: Special weather statement from Environment Canada. Heat through tomorrow. I mean, it's going to be warm.
1: And along with that, the smoke coming through the northwestern Ontario fires happening, the forest fires, that's all causing poor air quality right around the Bay of Quinte today. And that will last through tomorrow as well. A mix of sun and cloud today, a chance of showers this afternoon. That'd be great if that happens. I think it'd help. A high of 30, a humidex of 33. Tonight, clear, low 18. Thursday, sunny in the morning, early afternoon as well. Then a mix of sun and cloud, chance of showers late in the day. Risk of a thunderstorm late in the afternoon as well. Thursday's high, 29, the humidex 32. Friday, sunny and 27 right now in Belleville and in Brighton, sitting at 25 degrees, feeling like 33 on Hits 95.5.
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Hits 95.5 with Colin James. Five long years. Our Galaxy Games had a big winner this morning of a Press Play Cafe gift certificate. Tim was our winner. How did he win? How could you win tomorrow? All those details on the way in just a couple of minutes. John Parr, St. Elmo's Fire for you on this Smoky Wednesday. 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

0: Hits 95.5. Bruce Colburn wondering where the lines are on this Wednesday. Environment Canada says watch out for the heat and the smoke today. We'll have more details coming up next hour with our weather forecast. Now, I want to congratulate Tim Wright. He was our winner of a $20 gift certificate to Press Play Cafe at 135 Station Street here in Belleville. You can get more details on their hours, birthday bookings, and special events, pressplaycafe.ca. Now, today we played Hit the Theater. Tim had to guess the movie clip that we played, what movie it was. Here's the clip. See if you can guess who it was.
1: Well, let's start with your vital statistics. Are you married?
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0: Oh, there's a little hint at the end there. No, it was Superman from 1978. Tim knew that. Of course, Superman with Christopher Reeve. Margot Kidder, the original, is a classic, as it always has been. So congratulations, Tim. 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

It's 95.5 The Spoon's Old Emotions on this Wednesday. I hope you're staying safe and limiting your outside activities, as it is a little smoky out there and a little warm as well. A camp day today, too. 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
16: Got a heat event from Environment Canada. They say, listen, it's going to be hot out there. Also, it's smoky here in the Bay of Quinte area and through most of southern and eastern Ontario. So watch for that. Poor air quality is going to make breathing an issue for some people. So be careful. Today, a mix of sun and cloud. If you could see it, a chance of showers this afternoon. We'd love to see that happen. That'd be great. Local smoke, of course, dominating the skyline. A high of 30 today, the humidex 33. Tonight, clear, low of 18. Overnight, Thursday, sunny to start today. We'll see a mix of sun and cloud late in the afternoon. Chance of showers, risk of a thunderstorm as well, and a high of 29. Thursday's humidex 32. And looking ahead to Friday, sunny and 27. Right now in Belleville and in Quinte West, we're sitting at 26, but feeling like 33 on Hits 95.5.
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Hits 95.5 with Chilliwack. Crazy Talk here on this Wednesday. Did you catch our Throwback Thursday songs at our Facebook page? We will give you a bit of an idea of what you're going to be voting for in a couple of minutes from now. Let you know. And then head to the Facebook page and do your voting. That's on the way. Wang Chung, though. Everybody have fun tonight here on Hits 95.5.

for the biggest hits in Quincy. Don't wanna let you go. Oh yeah. If you lost, you can look and you will find me. Woo! 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

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Situation critical. Steve Bowen on his way in the studio here after 12 o'clock with your information update at the top of the hour as well. Steve Bowen will take you through your afternoon here. Just before I go, I want to remind you our Throwback Thursday songs up on our Facebook page. First song to vote for, Night Ranger, Sister Christian.

0: It's the leading vote getter right now, but on its heels, we've got Elton John, and I don't want to go on with you like that.
1: Don't want to be a feather in your cap. Just don't want to tell you, honey, I ain't mad. But I don't want to go on with you like that.
0: Ooh. There you go. Vote for your favorite one, and the winning song will play after the 8 o'clock news tomorrow on our Throwback Thursday. That's it for me. Thanks for tuning in. I do appreciate it. I'll be back tomorrow morning, bright and early, 6 a.m. sharp. Join me then. In the meantime, stay safe out there with the smoke. Try to limit your time outside. But when you do go out, don't forget to hit Tim Hortons and help out kids go to camp on their camp day. Have a great, great Wednesday.
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3: 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We're at the Dundas Street West location, just by the Bay Bridge in Belleville. And not just because Tim's is one of my favorite places, but because it's camp day. Kathleen, Jamie, and I have been hanging out in the drive-thru, we've been washing windshields, we've been selling these cute little Tim Hortons trucks and t-shirts to collect change, we've already sold out of bracelets. 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It's a day where 100% of coffee proceeds, whether you like it hot or you like it iced, I like it iced, all proceeds go towards the mission of Tim Hortons Foundation Camps, sending as many youth to camp that they can. So have that second or third coffee today. You might be up all night, but at least you'll be thinking about the nice thing you did by helping youth from underserved communities go to camp. 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I'm Cheyenne.
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0: Air quality and heat warnings remain in effect for the Quinte region, with widespread smoke being seen across the area. Mostly cloudy skies, a slight chance of showers, and a high near 33 with the Humidex. Right now it's 23, feels like 29. From the inquinte.ca news center, I'm Brock Horamond. A quick traffic note for Belleville drivers. A crash at the Coleman Street and Bridge Street West intersection has caused some delays, with the crash being reported after 11 a.m. today. Ambulances and tow trucks are reportedly on scene, and police have blocked off the road to traffic. No details are available yet on injuries. Drivers are encouraged to find alternate routes. Belleville has hit its building target for 2025 and has been rewarded by the province. Minister of Municipal Affairs and Housing Rob Flack was on hand to deliver the good news in person at City Hall today, as well as a check for $1.24 million. Flack says we have to keep rent and housing costs down, and the government is doing all it can to help speed up the process by making regulatory changes and making moves to encourage development. He says affordability is back on the menu thanks to some of these changes. Bay of Quinte MPP Tyler Alsop says the city didn't just meet its target. It smashed it by 35%, and it was great to see those efforts being rewarded. 418 new homes were built last year. This is the third straight year Belleville has hit its building target, and the second year the target has been exceeded. Belleville's Loyalist College has provided an update after a cyber attack had a major impact in their communications and computer systems last week. Thursday, Loyalist released that they were experiencing a campus-wide outage impacting the internet services and systems and resulting in the cancellation of online classes until further notice. This morning, they provided an update confirming that they were the victim of a cyber attack. Loyalist officials say the campus remains open and in-person classes are continuing. Excessive heat and poor air quality are both causing issues across the Quinte region today. The heat warning issued earlier in the week has been extended for today, with another day with a high at or above 30 degrees, calling for a high of 33 with the Humidex. In addition, the presence of wildfire smoke in the region has resulted in Environment Canada issuing an air quality warning. As smoke levels increase, health risks increase. You're being strongly encouraged to limit time outdoors and consider reducing or rescheduling outdoor sports activities and events. A list of symptoms related to wildfire smoke can be seen at inquinte.ca. A Belleville man was charged with spousal assault following an incident earlier this week. Yesterday, Belleville police investigated a report of an assault that occurred the previous day. It was reported on Monday. A male and female were involved in a verbal altercation while traveling in a vehicle. The altercation escalated when the male reportedly punched the female in the face while she was driving and pulled her hair. A 31-year-old Belleville man was arrested and charged with spousal assault. He has a scheduled court date in August. And the Bank of Canada says it expects the economy to rebound after a rough start to the year. The central bank's policy rate remains at 2.25%. after the hold, which was widely expected by economists. Bank of Canada Governor Tiff Macklem says they see the current policy rate as being at the right level to return inflation back to 2% and support an economic recovery. He adds the Bank of Canada's governing council is still ready to adjust its policy rate if needed. In sports, Steve Yzerman has abruptly stepped down as general manager of the Detroit Red Wings. The team announced the stunning change in the middle of the summer, long after much of the offseason business has been completed. Yzerman's resignation to move to an advisory role to CEO Chris Illich comes several weeks after Captain Dylan Larkin's trade request came to light. The Wings say their search for a new head of hockey operations is already underway, and that Yzerman will continue to be in charge on a day-to-day basis until a successor is determined. The second semifinal matchup of the FIFA World Cup is set for this afternoon at 3 p.m. Eastern, when England takes on defending champion Argentina in Atlanta. Both sides are coming off nail-biting wins, with England taking out Norway and Argentina eliminating Switzerland. The winner of today's match will next face Spain in Sunday's final. World Cup veteran Thomas Meunier joined Sunderland on a two-year contract ahead of the English club's first European campaign from 53 years. The 34-year-old Belgian defender was a free agent after playing in his third straight World Cup. His contract at Lille expired during the tournament. And the Toronto Blue Jays are off today as MLB's 96th All-Star Game was played last night. The American League won 4-0, with Jays starter Dylan Cease getting three strikeouts for the winning side. Toronto next plays Friday when it hosts the Chicago White Sox. Beyond the headlines and the weather are next.
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3: Sometimes discretion is definitely the better part of valor. As we struggle with air quality under the latest surge in wildfire smoke, there's something you can do to help make things a little easier for our emergency responders, and that's put down the phone. Let me explain. Wildfires in northern Ontario are causing evacuations and generating a huge amount of smoke that is drifting to the south and making our air quality poor. You've definitely seen it and probably smelled it as well. Well-intentioned people have been flooding local fire departments with calls thinking it's a local fire. It's not. It's causing some concern, though, because it's tying up resources, both in terms of call center activity and initial response. On behalf of local fire departments, let me offer the following message, if I may be so bold to speak on their behalf. You are one of the greatest resources we have in terms of spotting fires and cutting down response times by calling it in when you see it. Those precious seconds absolutely save lives. Now you're being asked to show restraint and some discretion. If you see an actual fire or smoke coming directly from a home or vehicle, still call it in. If you don't see the source, please remember what's happening right now and put the phone down. Your assistance in this matter is every bit as important as when it's an actual emergency. We're all struggling in the heat and poor air quality. With your help, we can ensure that any local emergencies that do happen are dealt with quickly and efficiently. I'm Paul Martin, and that's what I see, looking beyond the headlines.
0: Now for your latest weather in Quinte, heat and air quality warnings are in effect for the Quinte region with mostly cloudy skies, a slight chance of showers, widespread smoke being experienced across the area, and a high reaching 33 with the Humidex. The smoke will disperse near midnight tonight, then skies will be clear with a low near 18. Sunny for most of the day tomorrow, more cloud will roll in late in the afternoon with a chance of showers and the risk of a thunderstorm, the high near 29. Sunshine on the way for Friday and a high near 27. Cloudy skies, a chance of showers and a high again near 27 for Saturday. Right now it's 23, feels like 29. From the inquinty.ca News Center, I'm Brock Ormond.
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10: Air quality and heat warning in effect for the Quinte area this afternoon. Showers and temperatures in around 30. Tonight, they say the smoke will clear out by midnight. Overnight low of 18. Tomorrow, sunshine in the morning, but a chance of showers and thundershowers by tomorrow afternoon. High of 29. And sunshine on Friday for the high of 27.
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Dog and the Slugs and Too Bad here at Hits 95.5, and I love to follow the journey of my favorite bands from my youth. In fact, these guys have been around since 1968. 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We're going to trip back to 1983 when they were more poppier. This is their only number one single. 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

0: If only I had $1 million, I'd be rich. But not that rich, because I still have to pay off my student loan. That was the Bare Naked Ladies here at Hits 95.5. Good afternoon, Steve Bowen with you. Did you watch the All-Star game last night? Holy smokes, what a pitching dominance from the American League, winning 4-0, first shutout in 13 years. And Cease, man, oh man, he struck out the side in the first inning. That was awesome. Now, the Blue Jays are hoping for a better second half as they kick off the second half on Friday night when the White Sox are in town. So go, Jays, go.
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2: The Belleville Police Service, along with Crime Stoppers Quinty, are urging the public to be safe online following a recent influx of sextortion reports involving youth. Sextortion is a type of online child exploitation where a suspect convinces a victim to share private or sexual photos or videos, generally over social media. Once the suspect has the content, they often threaten to share it with the victim's friends, family, or school unless the victim sends money, gift cards, or additional content. Parents are encouraged to have ongoing open conversations with their children about internet safety and the risks of sharing private content online.
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Tragically Hip and Weekings on Hits 95.5, and it's one more sleep before we have all that fun in downtown Trenton. Festival on the Bay kicks off tomorrow. We've got pancake breakfast with the King Club, a sidewalk sale, buskers, and including that summer scratch card. 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We get the firework display on Friday night, courtesy of Mystical Distributing, and then the Dragon Boat races on Saturday. Nothing but fun for three great days in downtown Trenton, and it kicks off tomorrow. In fact, we'll be there. We hope to see you there. I'm so excited now. It's the Pointer Sisters on Hits 95.5.

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12: Air quality and heat warning in effect for the Quinte area this afternoon with shower activity and highs at around 30. Widespread smoke should be clearing out by midnight, overnight low of 18. Tomorrow sunny in the morning, but possible showers and thunder by tomorrow afternoon with a high of 29. And sunshine returns on Friday with a high of 27.
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up with the old, in with the new. It's Honeymoon Suite and New Girl now on Hits 95.5. Good afternoon. Here it is, Wine Wednesday already. I know. And it was a week ago today that I went to a wine tasting with my friends and I announced, these are my taste buds. And not one person high-fived me. No. Man, oh man. You know, I've never been a big fan of remakes until I heard this one. It was originally done by Bill Withers. When I heard this version, I went, wow, this is good. I like this. Club Nouveau now. This is Lean on Me on Hits 95.5.

0: Brian Adams and Run to You from Reckless here on Hits 95.5. Good afternoon, Steve Bowen with you. And, you know, the biggest yard sale of the year is helping support the United Way, and that's going to be coming up on Saturday. 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They do have a map, too, which is kind of cool. 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

BramDam 3000 and drinking in LA here at Hits 95.5. And yesterday was a hot day, wasn't it? It was. And on my drive home, I saw a grandmother running through the sprinkler on the front lawn. So I had to stop and roll down the window. And I yelled out, "Hey, Grandma, do you mind if I join in?" She goes, "All the more the merrier." So, yeah, I came home with a soaker last night. But you know what? It's the simple things in life that make you happy. It's Hammer Time now. 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
1: Air quality and heat warning in effect for the Quinte area this afternoon with shower activity and temperatures in around 30. Widespread smoke clearing up by midnight, overnight low of 18. Tomorrow, sunshine in the morning, but cloudy in the afternoon. Chance of showers and thunder. Temperatures in around 29. Sunshine returns on Friday, though, with a high of 27.
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Rick Astley, and I'm never going to give you up here at Hits 95.5. No, you're mine forever. And forever's a long time. It really is. But if you're not comfortable with that, we can review that in about 5 years, okay? All right. Talking commitment. Yeah, everybody wants love, but sometimes we fear commitment. And that's what this song is all about. A song that went to number 7 back in 1974 for Joni Mitchell, talking about her relationship with Graham Nash. 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

0: Planet Blonde and Crying Over You on Hits 95.5. Good afternoon. And I can't believe we just started summer vacation with the kids and the stores are getting ready to go back to school. 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

0: The Quincy region still continues to be in a boil and a little hazy as well. The temperature expected to reach 33 degrees with the Humidex. Right now in Quincy, it's 22, feels like 28. From the inquincy.ca News Center, I'm Brock Hormond. You're being encouraged to watch out for both dehydration and breathing issues as the Quincy region is hit by two weather-related hazards today. A heat warning is continuing today with the high expected to reach 30 degrees, and an air quality warning has also been issued with wildfire smoke a major factor last night and again today. You're being encouraged to limit your time outdoors and be aware of any signs of heat stroke and or breathing difficulties. More details at inquincy.ca. On a side note, yesterday set a new record locally reaching 33.4 degrees. That broke the previous record high of 33.3 set on July 14, 1936. The Quincy West OPP has arrested two local individuals after officers encountered some traps intended to cause injuries when investigating a recent break and enter. Back on Friday, July 3rd, the OPP Community Street Crime Unit, assisted by the OPP Tactics and Rescue Unit, as well as the Emergency Response Team and Canine Unit, attended Parks Canada property on Subway Road in Trenton to investigate a recent theft that had occurred in the Quincy West area. Police discovered tripwires had been set up to deter individuals from entering the area, which were then safely disarmed and dismantled. The charges for 40-year-old Calvin Patrick and 44-year-old Shane Turncliffe can be seen at inquincy.ca. Belleville hit its building target for 2025 and has been rewarded by the province. Minister of Municipal Affairs and Housing Rob Flack was on hand to deliver the good news in person today at City Hall, as well as a check for $1.24 million. Bay of Quincy MPP Tyler Alsop says Belleville didn't just meet its target, it smashed it by 35%, and it was great to see those efforts being rewarded. 418 new homes were built last year. This is the third straight year Belleville has hit its building target. And Tim Hortons Camp Day continues in the Quincy region today. 100% of all hot and iced coffee proceeds locally will go to Tim Hortons Foundation Camps. A Camp Day donut is available for $2, a donation badge for $2, or a Camp Day bracelet for $3. The weather is next.
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0: Now for your weather in Quincy. Air quality and heat warnings remain in effect for the Quincy region. We'll see mostly cloudy skies with a slight chance of showers. Widespread smoke still in the forecast and a high temperature reaching 33 degrees with the Humidex. The smoke will disperse near midnight, then has clear skies for much of the rest of the evening with a low near 18. Sunshine expected for most of the day tomorrow. More clouds expected to roll in late in the afternoon with a chance of showers and a possible thunderstorm. The high near 29 degrees. Right now it's 22, feels like 28. From the inquincy.ca News Center, I'm Brock Hormond.
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was Alanis Morissette, and you learned here at It's 95.5. And you know what I learned in school today? I learned I'm a multitasker. Yeah, I can listen, ignore, and forget all at the same time. So true. Hard to believe this song was in the Michael Jackson camp before he turned it down. Then Madonna picked it up, rewrote it, and made it her own. It's La Isla Bonita now with Madonna on It's 95.5.

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11: It looks weird out there with all the smoke. Yeah, we've got an air quality and heat warning in effect for the Quinney area this afternoon with showers and temperatures in around 30. Tonight, widespread smoke should be clearing out by midnight, overnight low of 18. Tomorrow, we start the day off with sunshine, but clouding over in the afternoon. Possible showers and thunder, high of 29. Sunshine on Friday with a high of 27.
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1: Open up. This is the fun police.
0: Or is there?
1: 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It's your neighbor. Could you turn it up?
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0: Peanut butter and banana sandwich, a tribute to Elvis with Atlanta Miles and Black Velvet here at It's 95.5. And Zara, a pretty famous name in the clothing line for being trendy. Well, now they're famous for danger. Yeah, they've got a $35 pair of wide leg trousers that are being called a major hazard because, well, wearers are tripping on that wide leg and falling down and injuring themselves. And I think the amazing thing here is they're only $35. Usually you've got to pay a lot more for clothing that'll kill you. So if you've got a pair of those famous wide leg trousers from Zara, be careful.
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0: An air quality warning remains in effect for the Quincy region, with smoke still a factor. Mostly cloudy skies, a slight chance of showers as well, and a low near 19. Right now it's 23, feels like 28. From the inquincy.ca News Center, I'm Brock Ormond. Belleville's Loyalist College has provided an update after a cyber attack had a major impact in their communications and computer systems last week. Thursday, July 9th, Loyalists released that they were experiencing a campus-wide outage impacting the internet services and systems and resulting in the cancellation of online classes until further notice. This morning, they provided an update confirming that they were the victim of a cyber attack. Loyalist officials say the campus remains open and in-person classes are continuing. A heat warning may be over for the Quincy region, but an air quality advisory still lingers over the area. Environment Canada says the presence of wildfire smoke in the region caused by wildfires from northwestern Ontario is causing poor air quality and reduced visibility in our area. Conditions may improve tonight. Due to the effects of wildfire smoke, you may experience mild and common symptoms such as eye, nose, and throat irritation, headaches, or a mild cough. More serious but less common symptoms include wheezing, chest pains, or severe cough. If you think you're having a medical emergency, seek immediate medical assistance. Belleville team was charged with assault following an incident late Tuesday night near the heart of the city. Around 10:15 p.m., city police responded to Pinnacle Street regarding a disturbance where it was reported that three youths approached a female and initiated a verbal altercation. The incident escalated when one of the youths reportedly punched the female. The three youths then left the area. As a result of the investigation, a 16-year-old Belleville girl whose identity is protected under the Youth Criminal Justice Act was charged with assault. She was released in an undertaking with a scheduled court date in August. WestJet flight attendants have authorized a strike that could see thousands of workers walk off the job in fewer than 3 weeks. The strike mandate does not spark immediate job action, but grants union officials the authority to call a strike after a cooling off period. The Canadian Union of Public Employees has said it's made progress in some areas, but is still pushing for better compensation and working conditions. A potential strike could occur as soon as August 2nd. And the federal government is pausing applications from people who want to sponsor their parents and grandparents to come to Canada. The pause affects a program meant to promote family reunification for the rest of this year. The Immigration Department said the change is part of an effort to responsibly manage the system and reduce wait times. Canadian citizens and permanent residents can still apply for a so-called super visa that allows parents and grandparents to visit for 5 years at a time and up to 10 years in total. In sports, England and Argentina are in an intense semifinal battle in Atlanta this afternoon, vying for the right to face Spain for the World Cup this Sunday. At halftime, it's 0-0 between the two countries. Steve Yzerman has abruptly stepped down as general manager of the Detroit Red Wings. He will move to an advisory role to CEO Chris Illich. The Wings say their search for a new head of hockey operations is already underway. The man they called Stevie Y spent his entire 22-year Hall of Fame playing career with Detroit from 1983 to 2006, captaining it to the Stanley Cup three times. And Major League Baseball remains in early talks to have players in the 2028 Los Angeles Olympics. MLB envisions an 11-day All-Star break with the Olympic tournament at Dodger Stadium. Five entities are involved in negotiations, including the International Olympic Committee. The weather is next.
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0: Now for your latest weather in Quincy, an air quality warning remains in effect for the Quincy region from Environment Canada. Mostly cloudy skies, a slight chance of showers this evening, smoke still in the forecast and a low near 19. Skies are expected to clear tomorrow morning with a high near 34 with the Humidex. Sunshine on the way for Friday and a high near 27. Saturday's forecast sees cloudy skies with a chance of showers and a high near 27. Right now it's 23, feels like 28. From the inquincy.ca News Center, I'm Brock Ormond.
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From the first album my mom and dad ever bought me, Boston, and More Than a Feeling, a song that took over 5 years to get completed because Tom Scholz was pretty picky when it came to working on music. He really was. Great song, though, from Boston's debut album here at Hits 95.5 to a man who's going to be in town. That's coming up on the 25th down at the Empire Theater, and tickets are available online for Kim Mitchell. This is Patio Lanterns now on Hits 95.5.

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3: No warnings in effect for Eastern Lake Ontario and the Bay of Quinte. The wind light becoming west 10 knots near noon and then becoming light near midnight before becoming west 10 early Thursday morning and then increasing to west 15 near noon on Thursday and veering north 15 on Thursday evening. The wave height, half a meter or less, that's going to build to 1 meter on Thursday afternoon. 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I'm Dan Tashro with the Skywards Marine Report.
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7: Beep, beep, beep, beep, yeah. It's a clear drive on the 401 in both directions. We're just dealing with construction-related delays from slab to about Springbrook Road. Also, I'm seeing construction-related volume on Highway 49 from about Cantor Road 15 to Fish Lake Road. Other than that, I'm not seeing anything else that would really slow you down. 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With the latest traffic, I'm Antonia Altavante.
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5: Well, today is much better than it was yesterday, but we still have a heat warning and air quality in effect for the Quinte area this afternoon under mainly cloudy skies and shower activity. Temperatures in around 30 tonight. The widespread smoke should clear up by midnight. Overnight low of 18. By tomorrow, sunshine in the morning, but cloudy over in the afternoon. Possible showers and thunder in 29 and sunshine in 27 for Friday.
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Blue Rodeo and Lost Together on Hits 95.5. Good afternoon. And you know, we've had some great retro meals this week. Hamburger Helper on Monday. Last night it was Sloppy Joe's. But what's on the menu tonight? I'll share that with you coming up in a moment. Right now on the menu, it's Bon Jovi and It's My Life on Hits 95.5.

0: 5440 and Baby Ran on your drive home. And hey, good looking, what you got cooking? What are we going to have for dinner tonight? We've had some classic meals so far this week. We had Hamburger Helper on Monday, Sloppy Joe's last night. But tonight, we've got to go with the classic hot dog because today is National Hot Dog Day. 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Enjoy National Hot Dog Day.
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11: It's a
3: clear drive on the 401 in both directions. We're just dealing with construction-related delays from slab to about Springbrook Road. Also, I'm seeing construction-related volume on Highway 49 from about Cantor Road 15 to Fish Lake Road. Other than that, I'm not seeing anything else that would really slow you down. 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With the latest traffic, I'm Antonia Altavante.
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1: A bit of smoke still lingers in the air this evening with a low near 19 degrees. Right now it's 23, feels like 29. From the InQuinty.ca News Centre, I'm Brock Ormond. Belleville hit its building target for 2025 and has been rewarded by the province. Minister of Municipal Affairs and Housing Rob Flack was on hand to deliver the good news in person today at City Hall, as well as a check for $1.24 million. Bay of Quinte MPP Tyler Alsop says the city didn't just meet its target, it smashed it by 35%. 418 new homes were built last year, marking 2025 as the third consecutive year the city has hit its housing target and the second of those years to exceed the target. More at InQuinty.ca. Local fire departments say they are being flooded with calls from people who believe that the wildfire smoke in the air is coming from a local source. Both the Belleville and Quinte West fire departments say they received dozens of calls last night about smoke in the air. In all cases, the haze was caused by wildfire smoke from fires in northern Ontario and not a local source. Quinte West fire officials say they received more than 40 calls at their dispatch center in just over an hour. The Belleville Fire Department posted on Facebook about the issue, encouraging people to call 911 only if they can see the source of the fire and or smoke to make sure resources are kept available for local emergencies. An air quality warning remains in effect for the region, with local smoke continuing into tonight. The Quinte West OPP has arrested two local individuals after officers encountered some traps intended to cause injuries when investigating a recent break and enter earlier this month. Back on July 3rd, the OPP Community Street Crime Unit, assisted by several other personnel, attended a Parks Canada property on Subway Road in Trenton to investigate a recent theft that had occurred in the Quinte West area. Police discovered tripwires that had been set up to deter individuals from entering the area, which were then safely disarmed and dismantled. 40-year-old Calvin Patrick and 44-year-old Shane Turncliffe, both of Quinte West, were charged with possession of a firearm or ammunition contrary to a prohibition order, setting traps that are likely to cause bodily harm and mischief to destroy or damage property. Patrick also faces a charge of meth possession. The two will appear in Belleville Court in August. First Nations chiefs say the federal government is enabling a residential school denialism by failing to make it a crime. An emergency resolution passed at the Assembly of First Nations meeting in Ottawa calls on the feds to criminalize residential school denialism as hate speech. More than 150,000 Indigenous children were forced to attend residential schools, with the last of them closing in 1996. An estimated 6,000 children died, but experts say the actual number could be much higher. Construction is now underway on Greater Napanee's new in-town trail, marking a significant step forward in the town's commitment to active transportation, recreation, and community connectivity. The first phase of the project involves brushing and clearing along the former CN spur line between Derry Avenue and the Highway 401 bridge. Contractors will then remove the existing rail spikes and plates. This work is expected to take approximately 2 weeks to complete. During this phase, residents can expect an increase in construction-related traffic, including trucks and heavy equipment entering and exiting the work area. Temporary dust, noise, and other minor disruptions may occur during working hours. And families in Quinte now have a few more days to register for backpacks filled with school supplies. United Way Hastings and Prince Edward has announced it has extended registration for its Backpacks for Success program until July 21st, next Tuesday, to give more local families an opportunity to access a new backpack filled with essential school supplies before September. Last year, more than 1,200 local students received backpacks. For more details on the program, visit inquinte.ca. Turning to sports, semifinal action at the World Cup continues in Atlanta with England battling Argentina. The Brits at last check held a 1-0 lead on a goal by Anthony Gordon in the 55th minute. Steve Yzerman has stepped down as general manager of the Detroit Red Wings after seven seasons. Yzerman failed to replicate the success he had earlier in his career when he won three Stanley Cups as captain of the Red Wings and another as Detroit executive. The Wings failed to reach the playoffs during Yzerman's time as GM. Two All-Canadian matchups are on tap when the NHL regular season begins on September 29th. The Montreal Canadiens will visit the Toronto Maple Leafs, and the Edmonton Oilers will welcome the Vancouver Canucks. Also announced is an outdoor game between the Jets and Canadiens in Winnipeg on October 25th. And Canada's women's sitting volleyball team moved closer to a berth in the 2028 Los Angeles Paralympics with a 3-0 win over Iran in quarterfinal action at the World Championships in China. Canada next faces the United States in the semifinals tomorrow. The weather is next.
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7: 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We'll start with the insurers. Progressive out with its quarterly results, reporting a 31% drop in income in June versus a year ago. Stock down 9%, taking all other insurers lower as a group. Asset management firm BlackRock out with quarterly results, stock better by 7%. Need I say more? Morgan Stanley advancing 0.5%, strong quarterly results. And Bank of New York Mellon, it's a custodian bank, better by 5%. Revenue and earnings beating in the second quarter versus estimates. Memory stocks lost their memory for strength, weak across the board. Micron, Seagate, Western Digital all falling 8, 6, and 9% respectively. Chinese memory chip makers poised to intensify the competition, obviously weighing on the group. Well, at the close, TSX better by 0.25% or 95 points. In New York, the Dow better by 0.25% or 150 points. Tech Heavy NASDAQ up 0.5%, 162 points to the good. And the S&P 500 advancing 0.33% or 29 points. The Loonie up 0.1% to close 71.21 US. 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
1: Now for your weather in Quinte, an air quality warning remains in effect for the Quinte region. Mostly cloudy skies with a chance of showers and still lingering smoke in the area, the low near 19 degrees. Skies expected to clear tomorrow. Breezy as well, the high near 29. It'll feel like 34 with the Humidex. Sunny and a high near 27 on Friday. Cloudy skies with a chance of showers on the way for Saturday and a high again near 27. Currently in Quinte, it's 23, but it feels like 29. From the inquinte.ca news center, I'm Brock Ormond.
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Great song from Madonna's collection called Holiday here at Hits 95.5, but a song that almost wasn't a Madonna song because the writer, Jellybean, he offered it to Pure Energy, the Ritchie family, Mary Wilson of the Supremes, before offering it to Madonna, which built a pretty good relationship because Jellybean would later go on to remix a lot of her music. So what a great relationship, all starting with a Holiday with Madonna here at Hits 95.5. So you want to get a raise at work. How do you do that? Well, I've got a solution coming up in a moment. Right now, The Box and Walking Away on Hits 95.5.

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2: Going to be hazy, but that haze will remove itself by midnight, so they say. Overnight low of 18. By tomorrow, sunshine in the morning, cloudy in the afternoon. Possible showers and thunder at 29. Sunshine returns on Friday with a high of 27.
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April Wine inside of a Gypsy Queen here at It's 95.5 and what they did before fame. Did you know that Billy Joel actually worked at Madison Square Gardens before fame? Yeah, he worked the boxing matches, moving equipment backstage. I know, things I didn't know for 500, but then later, performing on the stage many a time at Madison Square Gardens. What they did before fame. With Billy Joel now moving out on It's 95.5.

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0: Chuck Circle and April Fool on Hits 95.5, and we all want to get a raise at work. So the best way to do that is put a bowl of candy on your desk. This is what the experts suggest. Yeah, a bowl of candy will get you a raise at work. And if not, well, you know what? You got a sweet treat. And two, you'll probably have lots of company, so you won't be bored. Yeah. Anyways, that is my time for today. And don't forget the kids today. Tim Hortons Camp Day, sending kids off to camp, changing your life forever. That's in your hands. 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But anyway, support the kids. Send them off to camp, because you know what? They'd love that. Anyways, that is my time for today. Thank you for yours. We'll join each other again tomorrow. In the meantime, remember, all roads lead home.
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